said, son, you ever been to Vegas? I said, no. He said, that's where we're gonna go. You need a change of pace. When we hit the strip with all the wedding chapels and the neon signs, she said, I left my wallet in El Segundo and proceeded to take

I'm talking to her. Got my own life to live. I'm the one who's got to die when it's time for me to die. So let me live my life the way I want to.